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Like us at 99.9 The Fox on Facebook and stay up to date with what's going on. 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
1: Showers this morning with a chance for thunderstorms and a mix of sun and clouds with a high of 31. Tonight, cloudy with a chance for showers and a low of 20. Sunday, cloudy with a chance for rain and a risk of thunderstorms with a high of 27. It'll feel closer to 35 with the Humidex going down to a cloudy low of 19 overnight. Monday, a mix of sun and clouds with a high of 27, falling to a cloudy low of 19 in the evening.
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0: Alex Porat on the Fox. And earlier I alluded to Elton John returning to the stage in some sort of digital form. Well, apparently he has signed a multi-pound deal for an immersive hologram residency at the new Hard Rock Hotel opening in late 2027. This is 3 years after he concluded his farewell Yellow Brick Road tour in 2023. Former collaborators Kiki D and Dua Lipa, who you heard at the top of the hour, will also reportedly appear as holograms, with all three filming performances at Pinewood Studios in England this fall. It's going to be similar to the ABBA Voyage show in London, but far more advanced. That's according to an anonymous source. However, the rock legend has not confirmed this story, so this is still just speculation. And news contradicts Elton John's own 2018 statements, where he said, "When Daddy dies, promise me there won't be a hologram going around doing world concerts." So did he change his tune? I mean, a multi-million pound deal may do that, but I guess we're just going to have to keep an ear out for it in the future.
1: Showers this morning with a chance for thunderstorms and a mix of sun and clouds with a high of 31. Tonight, cloudy with a chance for showers and a low of 20. Sunday, cloudy with a chance for rain and a risk of thunderstorms with a high of 27. It'll feel closer to 35 with the humidex going down to a cloudy low of 19 overnight. Monday, a mix of sun and clouds with a high of 27, falling to a cloudy low of 19 in the evening.
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0: 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Some fun things happening this weekend, like, are you a time traveler? Because you could step back in time at the Bygone Days Bash at Lampton Heritage Museum. That is happening today, kicking off at 10, goes until 3. It's a family-friendly event that celebrates heritage skills and old-fashioned technology with lively demonstrations throughout the day. Adults just $5, $4 for seniors 65 and up, as well as students. $3 for kids ages 4 to 12, and then kids under 4 are free. So it's fun for the whole family. And if that's not enough to get you out there, Eve is going to be broadcasting live from there. I'm actually getting out of her way so that she can do that and entertain you. So you definitely want to stick around for that. And then you want to go out and hang out with her as well. I'm Conrad, stepping out the door. Stay smart, stay safe, and I will talk to you soon on 99.9 The Fox.
1: Showers this morning with a chance for thunderstorms and a mix of sun and clouds with a high of 31. Tonight, cloudy with a chance for showers and a low of 20. Sunday, cloudy with a chance for rain and a risk of thunderstorms with a high of 27. It'll feel closer to 35 with the humidex going down to a cloudy low of 19 overnight. Monday, a mix of sun and clouds with a high of 27, falling to a cloudy low of 19 in the evening.
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Like us at 99.9 The Fox on Facebook and stay up to date with what's going on. 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

That's Tate McRae. And, 99.9 The Fox. Well, it's a perfect day to come out to Lambton Heritage Museum. It's nice temperature, a little sticky, overcast, so you don't have the great big sunshine beating down on you. Right now, we're at 25 or 77, 27 in Sarnia, and... Again. That's Tate McRae, and 99.9 The Fox. Well, it's a perfect day to come out to Lambton Heritage Museum. It's nice temperature, a little sticky, overcast, so you don't have the great big sunshine beating down on you. Right now, we're at 25 or 77, 27 in Sarnia and in Bright.

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feel on. I find those pictures on my phone, 5 hours so long. I wish you were back from Boston. I'm alone learning those lessons.

Maroon 5, Heroin. That's number 32. Well, let's get to Gracie Abrams, happily in a relationship with actor Paul Mescal, which is good news, but she admits the romance has her concerned about how she writes music. She worried that feeling secure and stable with another person could threaten her drive to make songs, but she learned from her collaborator, Aaron Dessner, how to dig deeper and to find inspiration from places other than heartbreak. So her upcoming album, Daughter from Hell, is mostly written about chaos she's experienced as a teenager. Here's a lead single, Hit the Wall. It's at 31.

0: feeling me? Let's do something. Let's make a bet.
1: AT40, number 21.